0: Mix Radio.
1: Give me the light, yeah. And we turn it up every time.
2: Every
1: time. And we bust it up, watch it,
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3: 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Kimba, how you bad?
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2: 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How'd you fit all that in them jeans? 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
3: 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Just a little bit of...

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2: Mix.
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1: And we bust it up, watch it,
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0: Mix Radio 95.1. 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